Ty Myers, Ends of the Earth. Hi there, I'm Bobby G. Happy Mother's Day. Thank you so much for listening. Give Mom a big old hug for me, would you? Morgan Wallen on the way, but first, it's the Zach Brown Band, Knee Deep.

0: It's Morgan Wallen and Don't We. Hi there, I'm Babby G. Well, if you have Netflix tonight, of course, is the roast of Kevin Hart. People have been talking about this, and there's been so much trash talk all over social media about this event. But it is now available on Netflix. 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

0: Lainey Wilson in a 4x4 by you. Hi there, I'm Bobby G. Well, the AMC theater chain is going to start showing live concerts with tickets between $40 to $75. So I think this is a pretty good idea. They're starting next month with shows by Bebe Rexha, Paris Hilton, and Maren Morris. 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

0: George Burge, along with Luke Bryan and Ride, Ride, Ride. Hi there, I'm Bobby G. Well, there's a list of country stars who got their start on reality TV. And you may not know this, but Sawyer Brown, they won Star Search. This was back in 1983. Yeah, they've been having these shows that long. Michael Ray, he won The Next Fame Is at Your Doorstep. Riley Green, he won the fifth season of Redneck Island. Jamie Johnson, he was on Fox's Nashville in 2007. Chase Rice was a runner-up on Survivor Nicaragua. Casey Musgraves, she finished seventh on Nashville Star. Chris Young won Nashville Star season four. And then Miranda Lambert, she finished third on Nashville Star season one back in 2003.
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0: Megan Maroney in Beautiful Things. I'm Bobby G. Still to come, Zach Top and Shaboozy next.
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0: Liz Party, Blake Shelton. I like doing what she likes. Is catching up with George Strait. Maybe write this down, take a little money. Probably talking about Darius Rucker. All we needed was a radio. And we'll start the party next. Maybe write this down, take a little
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0: Megan Maroney and 6 months later. Hi there, I'm Bobby G. Still to come, Hardy, but first, George Strait.
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0: What a lineup. Hardy, Tim McGraw, Morgan Wallen, and Eric Church. That's MacArthur. Hi there, I'm Bobby G. We heard from George Strait just before that. Well, Cody Johnson doesn't like being compared to George Strait. In fact, this was his quote. He says, when I get 62 number one singles on the Billboard charts, well, then we can talk.
1: If you want to be cool again.
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1: Got the perfect plan.
2: 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Little house out on some hand-me-downs.
1: Country's got you covered.
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That's Luke Bryan and a country song came on. Hi there, I'm Bobby G. Well, it's one of my favorite shows, Mrs. Doubtfire, and Sally Field recently on an interview said that Robin Williams was constantly making everyone laugh on set, except her. She goes, I didn't find what he was doing funny at all, and it drove him crazy. I can suspect.

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0: That's Jason Aldean, and don't tell on me. Hi there, I'm Bobby G. I have not seen Michael yet. I don't know if you've seen the movie yet, The Life About Michael Jackson. Devil Wears Prada 2 is in theaters. That started last weekend. And now you got Mortal Kombat 2 and The Sheep Detectives. I've seen a lot of the trailers for The Sheep Detectives. That looks like it's going to be a fun movie.
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0: Bailey Zimmerman and Chevy Silverado. I don't like these statistics. There's a new study that found that 59% of Gen Z will cancel or renew a streaming service based on one TV show or a movie. You're not going to like them all. Also, 71% stopped buying physical music. See, that's what kills me. You're not going to have a collection. And especially now that vinyl has come back. Oh, you don't know what it's like. Collect. And 70% won't buy physical movies or TV shows. Ah, man, I'm telling you, you don't know what you're missing.
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0: Alexandra Kay. The song is called Straight for the Heart. Hi there, I'm Bobby G. Well, Parker McCollum turned down a $1 million offer. Get this, to not sign with Universal Music. In fact, here was his quote. He goes, I was like, if they can buy you, you know, how are you going to have any respect? How are you going to have any dignity or integrity turning down $1 million? This was early. This was back, I think, in 2017, he said. Wow. Well, good for you. And I think it's going pretty well at Universal.
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0: Tucker Wetmore. That's Brunette. Hi there, I'm Bobby G. Well, a playlist of country songs for Mother's Day includes a whole host of great songs, like Trace Adkins, Hot Mama, I'm a Survivor from Reba, I Called Mama, Tim McGraw, Garth Brooks' Mom, A Letter to My Mama from Vince Gill, and Coat of Many Colors from Dolly Parton.
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0: Dan and Shay hit their latest. It's called Say So. Hi there, I'm Bobby G. Got Luke Bryan on the way. Kenny Chesney and Dylan Scott is up next.
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Yeah. 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
1: 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Hi there, I'm Bobby G. Well, AMC theaters are going to start showing live concerts with tickets ranging between $40 and $75. A list of some of the upcoming shows: Maren Morris, Paris Hilton, BB Rexha. 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

0: Tyler Hubbard Park. Hi there, I'm Bobby G. Well, Jelly Roll met a disabled fan and his mom and learned that they're going to be at his show. And so he surprised them backstage with access, told them that they're going to roll out the red carpet for him and they're going to get to meet everybody. Love it when our artists do what they should be doing, and that's loving all over the fans.
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0: Vince and Mason, wish you well. Hi there, I'm Bobby G. Hope you had a great Mother's Day weekend. If you still have mom in your life, love all over her. Give her a big hug for me. You know, I lost mom 3 years ago in March. I'll tell you, man, sure miss her. Chase Matthew is up next.
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0: 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Hi, I'm Bobby G. Thanks for hanging out with me. Hope you have a great week. Hope you had a great Mother's Day weekend. I got Rodney Atkins and Jordan Davis up next.
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2: Hey y'all, it's Zach John King, and this is my new song, Get to Drinking. The story behind Get to Drinking is about a relationship that I had in the past that after a few Jack and Cokes, I started to paint it with rose-colored glasses, started to act like it wasn't my fault for letting things get so bad. I think everybody feels that way at some point in a relationship. It's a song that covers a sad topic with really upbeat and fun music.

0: Hey, y'all. Zach John King. And that was my new song.
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0: 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Be Her.
1: I'm Scott Evans. So glad you are with us. Hope you had a great Mother's Day. Coming up, we're going to explain something to you that you're going to realize you wish you had known all along. Yeah, stay with us, okay?

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0: Josh Ross, hate how you look. I'm Scott Evans. I'm here to explain something to you, ladies. Are you annoyed because your husband knows every single detail about his car but can't recall the discussion you had on your very first date, the one you remember so vividly? Don't take it personally. According to a Stanford University study, men recall physical events much better than emotional ones, and women just the opposite. Surprise? No. When faced with emotionally charged situations, scientists note that only two areas of men's brains are activated compared to nine for women. So we're just outnumbered. This helps women create more memories of emotional experiences than store them away, something men do not have the same ability to do.
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0: 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Ride, ride, ride. I'm Scott Emmons. Hope you had a great Mother's Day. Thanks so much for being with us.
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0: That's Hardy, featuring Eric Church, MacArthur. I'm Scott Emmis. Now, this is good information for you to have, something to store away. Good music is just as good for you as good sex. That's right. A study has shown that listening to music stimulates the same part of the brain as a night of passion. A new song that you really love sets off the same pleasure centers in your brain as a night of getting it on. That's right.
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1: The U.S. Treasury quietly released its official financial report for 2025. It appears by its own numbers, the U.S. government seems insolvent. It's reported that the Treasury shows about $6 trillion in assets and over $47 trillion in liabilities. Add it all up, and it looks like the U.S. owes more than $130 trillion it doesn't have. 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

Sam Hunt, Country House. I'm Scott Evans. Okay, coming up, what those high heels are doing to your feet, for crying out loud.

0: Morgan Wallen, don't we? I'm Scott Evans. A survey of 1,000 American women found that while nearly half of all women do wear high heels, most of those wearers, about 7 in 10, report that the shoes hurt their feet. Surprised? I hope not. High heels are harmful to your feet, and constantly wearing them can damage bone structure and result in conditions like bunions and hammer toes. Get yourself some Doc Martin or Keds if those are still being made.
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I'm Scott Evans. Coming up, the benefits of being in a great relationship. 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Okay, that's coming up.

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0: Jason Aldean, don't tell on me. I'm Scott Evans. Guys, if you are afraid of commitment, get over it and get seriously involved with someone. That's my advice. Men in long-term relationships experience better physical health, more happiness, more emotional support, and greater sexual satisfaction than those not in relationships. There, I said it. You know, give up the guys and get you a gal.
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boys, and they said, you know, all the others went and cashed out. We got the subdivision all mapped out. It'll sit right here on this land, and you could leave town a rich man. And he said, boys, whatever you're offering, it won't be enough.

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I still see her pink bow and her brown hair. She's in the big city now, but she still calls home.

Alexander Kay, Straight for the Heart. I'm Scott Evans. We're going to get serious here for a couple of minutes. Coming up, something that might be hurting you professionally.

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0: That's Megan Maroney, Beautiful Things. And we all love beautiful things, right? I'm Scott Evans. Now, I'm not a business consultant or anything, but, you know, I've been around a while, and I have to explain something to you. It's okay to occasionally complain at work, but if you're constantly whining, you're hurting yourself professionally, okay? You got that? Whining puts the focus on you rather than the problem, bogs everyone down in negativity, and eventually erodes your credibility in the office. There, I've said it.
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bet you never thought you'd be such a wonderful, irresistible human being listening to all this great country music. 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And you are killing it. So how about another song?

Bailey Zimmerman, Chevy Silverado. I'm Scott Evans. Hope you took good care of mom or the missus yesterday and you had a wonderful Mother's Day. I'm Scott Evans. Thanks for being with us.

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That's Lainey Wilson, Somewhere Over Laredo. I'm Scott Evans. Coming up, it's the million-dollar question. Can a woman be a good mother and keep up a demanding full-time career? Yeah, we'll discuss coming up.

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0: Ain't No Love in Oklahoma. I'm Scott Evans. Let me ask you a question. Is a mind-reading beanie something you might be interested in? If you said yes, actually, or no, stay right there.
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0: Corey Kent with Co Wetzel, Rocky Mountain Low. I'm Scott Evans. Inventors are working on, are you ready for this, a beanie that reads your mind. How is that even possible? The hat comes lined with 100,000 EEG sensors, which will translate electrical signals from your brain into usable data for an AI model. Okay, I'm listening. All meant to transcribe your thoughts into digital text at a rate of 30 words per minute. You know what this means? The future is here.
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0: Josh Ross, Hate How You Look. I'm Scott Evans. Producer Jason and I agree. We got to get one of those mind-reading beanies. That thing's going to be amazing. That's the wave of the future.
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2: Hey, y'all, this is Brantley Gilbert, and this is my new song, Good Damn. Good Damn is a song I wrote with my good friends Brock Berry Hill, Taylor Phillips, and a fella you might know by the name of Hardy. And it's a song about shooting a shot. Long story short, hope y'all dig it.

0: say so. In this neighborhood, Dierks Bentley lives right next to Alabama. And just up the street from Jason Aldean. I want to take a little ride. And we'll visit their neighborhood next.
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2: AP News, I'm Marcela Sanchez. U.S. health officials say one of the 17 American passengers evacuated from a cruise ship affected by the Hanta virus has tested positive but is not showing any symptoms. Another passenger is experiencing mild symptoms. A French woman also tested positive. She was among five French passengers repatriated yesterday to Paris from the MV Hondius. The Americans have landed in Omaha, Nebraska, and will be taken to the University of Nebraska Medical Center, which has a federally funded quarantine facility. President Trump has rejected Iran's response to the latest U.S. proposal to end the Iran war. Trump on social media called it totally unacceptable. Washington's latest proposal had addressed reopening the Strait of Hormuz and rolling back Iran's nuclear program, an issue that Tehran would rather discuss later. Iran on state television says it's insisting on war reparations and full sovereignty over the Strait of Hormuz. U.S. Ambassador to the United Nations Mike Waltz told ABC This Week with George Stephanopoulos that Trump is giving diplomacy every chance possible.
3: We don't expect a regime that's been obsessed with a nuclear weapon to just give it up freely. It's going to take this type of pressure. But at the same time, to your point on the ceasefire, look, that's up to President Trump as commander-in-chief to determine what constitutes a violation, when to go back to military action, or when to continue to give diplomacy a chance.
2: Oil prices surged 4% following Trump's comments. AAA reported last week that gasoline prices in the U.S. had gone up 52% since the war began. The Israeli military has released video said to show the destruction of tunnels in the Gaza Strip. A statement suggested that one tunnel was used as infrastructure for holding hostages. This is AP News.
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Jordan Davis, turn this truck around, and I mean now. I'm Scott Evans. Coming up, the average mom. Just the average mom, and I'm betting she's still pretty great. Stay with us, okay? Okay.

0: Vincent Mason, wish you well. I'm Scott Evans. So yesterday, officially on Mother's Day, we started kicking around this one. Who is the average American mother? Yeah, what did we find? Well, the average American mother today is a 27-year-old woman who gave birth to her first child in 2021. Women in the U.S. have, on average, about two children in their lifetime, and they're doing a heck of a job as moms. Mountain Country
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0: Riley Green, Change My Mind. I'm Scott Evans. All right, do you work with someone who has a messy desk? Probably. Well, you should know, having a messy desk is a sign of genius. I know, hard to believe, but yeah. A messy environment is linked to creativity and intelligence. You should meet some of the people I work with. I think I would dispute that. Moving on. This may be because intelligent people prioritize ideas over organization. I think we're getting somewhere here. Messiness serves as a reflection of a busy, highly active mind. Okay.
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somehow, some way. 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
1: Ever wondered just how long a country mile actually is? 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

Chris Jansen, me and a beer. 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And he sort of agreed. I'm Scott Evans. So glad you are with us.

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1: AP News, I'm Marcela Sanchez. A French woman and an American have tested positive for hantavirus, while another American is experiencing mild symptoms. The three were passengers on a cruise ship hit by the outbreak. Passengers from the ship began flying home aboard military and government planes yesterday after the ship anchored in the Canary Islands. 17 Americans have landed in Omaha, Nebraska, where they'll be taken to a federally funded quarantine facility. The two Americans showing symptoms are among the 17. Iran has rejected the latest U.S. proposal as amounting to surrender, insisting instead on war reparations by the U.S., full Iranian sovereignty over the Strait of Hormuz, an end to sanctions, and the release of seized Iranian assets. President Trump quickly rejected the response in a social media post as totally unacceptable. The AP's Lisa Dwyer reports that the remains of one of two missing soldiers has been found.
2: The U.S. military says the remains of a U.S. Army soldier who went missing during military exercises in Morocco a week ago have been recovered. First Lieutenant Kendrick Lamont Key Jr., a 14A Air Defense Artillery officer, was one of two U.S. soldiers who fell off a cliff during a recreational hike in Morocco. He was 27 years old. The search for the second missing soldier is still ongoing. Their disappearance triggered a search and rescue operation involving more than 600 personnel from the United States, Morocco, and other military partners.
1: The National Transportation Safety Board says it's investigating the evacuation of a Frontier Airlines plane after it hit and killed a person on the runway at Denver International Airport during takeoff on Friday. More stories at apnews.com. This is AP News.
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9: Happy Mother's Day, North Georgia, as we continue through your Sunday, a mix of clouds and sunshine. It's a really nice day, no matter what your plans are, if they're outdoors or if they're in. Highs are in the low 80s, and it looks like we'll continue with partly cloudy skies right on through the afternoon. Enjoy it. I'm Georgia meteorologist Holly Strano in the GNN Weather Center.
10: Man, a very good morning to you. Hey, off to a good start after Mother's Day, because it's always good to go ahead and start out with your Mother's Day forecast in Mountain Country. Nothing quite like it. Hey, man, welcome in to the Mountain Country Morning Show. Steve Nichols with you. And, yeah, we have got lots of things that are going on here in Mountain Country, not the least of which is the fact that we hope you had a very happy and wonderful Mother's Day to all you moms and grandmoms out there. And, yeah, man, on the second full week of May, man, it is May 11th.

0: And we've got a lot of great tunes to get to. I'll tell you about those in just a second. 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Thompson Square, the husband and wife team, got a brand new tune out, Sean and Keeper. We also happen to have new music from Slater Nally singing about the Peach State. And, well, or maybe it might be a girl named after the Peach State, just saying. And we'll get things rolling with Ashley McBride. Coming up next, we got Double Nickels on the thermometer. Cloudy skies, 55 degrees in Blue Ridge. Are you ready? Let's do this thing.
1: A very good Monday morning to you, North Georgia. We've got partly to mostly cloudy skies as we are starting off the new week. Don't rule out the chance of a shower today. Highs later this afternoon in the upper 70s. In the meantime, we've got partly cloudy skies as we are kicking things off. I hope your morning is fantastic. And I'm Georgia meteorologist Holly Strano in the GNN Weather Center.

0: Thompson Square and new music, just lay it on me. Yeah, man, that's a good way to start out a Monday. Just laying that country music brand spanking new right into your tweeters and whoopers here in Mountain Country. Also thrown in there for you too, Marty Stewart. Now that's country. Slater Nally, Hey Georgia. Man, getting it started was Ashley McBride with Lions in the Carpet. 6:19 is your Mountain Country time as you get this Monday started, and I'll keep you going with more great new music, including some of our local artists too. And I just happen to have a young man out of Turtletown, Tennessee with his new single. Carson Paris is on the way next on the Mountain Country Morning Show.
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1: 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Also throwing in that nice little three-pack for you, we had Tyler Hubbard with Park and Carson Paris out of Turtletown, Tennessee, with his new single, Forever Changed. And welcome in. It's good to have you with us on the Mountain Country Morning Show on this Monday, May 11th. Double ones on the calendar. And we're going to go around the Peach State with GNN News next. And we'll get your forecast brought to you by the Lovin' Road Stop and Go in Mountain Country.
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3: Georgia politician Stacey Abrams is condemning the nationwide rush to redistrict. The Democrat and former Georgia governor candidate speaking at a coastal Georgia voter rally Saturday in Midway and telling News 3.
4: Politicians are deciding the outcome of elections before they're even voting. That happens when you strip communities of their right to be represented.
3: No redistricting yet in Georgia, but Governor Kemp says he may call lawmakers to redraw congressional districts before the 2028 election. Fire crews say the Highway 82 wildfire in South Georgia is 90% contained as of Saturday night. Now crews are working to control erosion, plus environment and restoration cleanup. Steady rain Saturday helping control the fire that's burned over 22,000 acres. An investigation underway after a deadly bus crash in Middle Georgia. Katie Gray reports.
5: Thursday, one person died after crashing into the back of a Lawrence County school bus. Georgia State Patrol officials say 10 students complained of injuries and some were sent to the hospital. Coroner Richard Stanley says driver Marcia Smith died on the scene from injuries sustained in the crash. Officials say Smith was tailgating the bus. No further details about the crash have been made public. Officials continue to investigate. I'm Katie Gray.
3: A toddler is dead after being pulled from a pool in Hepzibah near Augusta. Richmond County Coroner Mark Bowen reports the family finding Maddox Acevedo Friday, with EMTs pronouncing him dead on scene. Police consider the death suspicious. The Atlanta-based owner of Arby's and Dunkin' is trying to raise $2 billion through an IPO. Sales are down in many restaurants, and Inspire Brands hope stock sales will help repay debt. I'm Charlie O'Brien.
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1: There's the latest headlines from GNN to get your Monday going. Let's get that 6:30 Mountain Country weather forecast. 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
7: A very good afternoon to you, North Georgia, and it's Friday. That's just like a whole different vibe, isn't it? And even if it's not your Friday, come on. You know it still has a different vibe. And whenever your Friday is, you're going to be having the vibe too. It's a mix of clouds and sunshine with more clouds this afternoon, low 70s for highs. I hope you've had a tremendous day so far. I'm Georgia meteorologist Holly Strano in the GNN Weather Center.
1: Well, it's always good to have a computer glitch. Well, anyway, it is Monday. Thank you, Holly. And we've got more great country on the way. We've got the guy that's the host of Moonshine Mountain Country Saturday night, which you can hear 7 to 9 p.m. every Saturday night. He's got a great new single he produced with Bobby Boyd. His name is Tommy Townsend. Here's the stuff that keeps you up at night. Glad you're with us on a Monday morning on your country station.

woman comes along and grabs his eye. There's a whole new set of reasons to toe the line. Love's a funny thing.

sleeping, hoping like hell this time to get it right. That's the stuff that keeps you up at night.

0: Brand new music from Ashley Cook. It's called High School Sweetheart, just in time for the end of the school year here in Mountain Country. Before that, the host of Moonshine Mountain Country Saturday Night, which you can hear 7 to 9 p.m. every Saturday night here on Mountain Country Radio. That's Tommy Townsend, and he's got a brand new single, The Stuff That Keeps You Up at Night. She produced with Bobby Boyd, and best of luck to him on that, because that sounds really good. It's 8:41. That's your Mountain Country time. Let's go around the Mountain Country Community Calendar. It's brought to you by the Riverwalk Shops in McKaysville. 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

Getting a little bit of rockabilly going with Southern Pacific. Yeah, taking you into the vault on that one. And it's called Reno Bound in that brand new shiny Cadillac here in Mountain Country. Also, a mountain track from Sons of Habit. It's entitled Annabelle. We also had Ty Myers and his latest single called Me Neither. No relation to the Brad Paisley single, Me Neither. Really well done by

0: Thank you, Mountain Country Singers. We're WPPL-FM, Blue Ridge and Blairsville. 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I've got your forecast from Holly Strana. Kojo kicking up, and we're glad you're along for the ride.
1: 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AP News, I'm Marcela Sanchez. President Trump has rejected Iran's response to the latest U.S. proposal to end the Iran war. AP correspondent Mike Hempen reports.
2: In a social media post, Trump calls it totally unacceptable. Iran state media says Tehran rejected the proposal as amounting to surrender. Instead, Iran is insisting on war reparations by the U.S., full Iranian sovereignty over the Strait of Hormuz, an end to sanctions, and the release of seized Iranian assets. Speaking on ABC's This Week with George Stephanopoulos, the U.S. Ambassador to the United Nations, Mike Walls, says President Trump is giving diplomacy every chance possible.
3: We don't expect a regime that's been obsessed with a nuclear weapon to just give it up freely.
2: Iran's new supreme leader has issued new and decisive directives for the continuation of operations and powerful confrontation with enemies. I'm Mike Hempen.
1: Trump is expected to use his trip this week to China to urge Chinese President Xi Jinping to pressure Iran into making concessions and end the current limbo. A French woman and an American have tested positive for hantavirus, while another American is experiencing mild symptoms. The three were passengers on a cruise ship hit by the outbreak. The Americans and 15 others have landed in Omaha, Nebraska, where they'll be taken to a federally funded quarantine facility. Republicans returning to Washington today are facing questions about a $1 billion Senate security proposal that could help pay for Trump's ballroom. Democrats say they'll try to defeat it. The security proposal was put forward after a man was charged with trying to assassinate Trump at the White House Correspondents Association dinner last month. More stories at APNews.com. This is AP News.
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7: 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Or turn at the traffic light near Sue's Restaurant. 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
0: 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Good morning. Welcome into the Mountain Country Morning Show. Steve Nichols with you. I've got some brand new music from Tim and the Glory Boys. We're going to get things started with Kojo. Cody Johnson's going to...

0: To be joining us here next. Right now, 55 degrees in Blue Ridge. Here's Holly Stratton with your Mountain Country forecast.
1: A very good Monday morning to you, North Georgia. We've got partly to mostly cloudy skies as we are starting off the new week. Can't rule out the chance of a shower today. Highs later this afternoon in the upper 70s. In the meantime, we've got partly cloudy skies as we are kicking things off. I hope your morning is fantastic. And I'm Georgia meteorologist Holly Strano in the GNN Weather Center.

0: That's the Brothers Osborne doing it acoustically. I'm not for everyone. Man, I can relate to that song because I know I'm not for everyone either. Also, Tim and the Glory Boys. If I go missing, if I go missing, it'll be one of those things that comes up as a blurb on the news maybe 10 years later. That's my guess. Cody Johnson, just before that, got the hour started. And that's the new single from his brand new project. And I'm so glad that he got back in studio. Had vocal cord surgery, man, and that can be just dangerous for any kind of singer, but he sounds really good. That's called Hello Lonesome. Let's go find out what's going on in the world of sports at 7:15. 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Call them up at 706-455-7842.
1: I'm Matt McCoy, GNN Sports. A series win for the Braves, who beat the Dodgers 7-2. The Braves take the last two in the series. Drake Baldwin and Matt Olson, Bill Pullman in the win, and Bryce Elder outstanding on the mound, going 5 2/3 shutout innings, allowing only one hit. The Braves now 28-13, best record in all of baseball. Meanwhile, the Braves are mourning the passing of former manager Bobby Cox, who died Saturday at the age of 84. Starting in 1991, the Braves won 14 consecutive division titles under Cox and won the World Series in 1995. The NBA held its draft lottery yesterday, and the Hawks get the 8th overall pick, which had belonged in New Orleans but was dealt away on draft night a year ago. Washington wins the number 1 pick. On the court in the playoffs, the Knicks are headed to the Eastern Conference Finals, finishing off a sweep of the Sixers. Out west, the Timberwolves rallied in the fourth quarter and beat the Spurs. That series tied at 2. Spurs superstar Victor Wembanyama ejected in the second quarter of that game after being assessed a flagrant 2 foul. That's sports. I'm Matt McCoy in the Georgia News Network.
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0: 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This lovely young lady has finally come out with some new music, and I'm glad because she is sassy and she can belt out a great song. Here's Joe DeMessina. Can anybody? 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

0: She still sounds good. That's Joe DeMessina and her brand new single, Can Anybody? And it's on her new project. And we've got it for you here on the Mountain Country Morning Show. And we also have a lot more great new music on the way, including William Michael Morgan. I've got his new single, Between an Old Memory and Me. It's coming up next on the Mountain Country Morning Show. Good Monday morning, everybody.
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0: That's the lovely Caitlin Croker and Trouble I Chase. And, man, I've chased a lot of trouble in my day. I'm just saying. And, you know, we could do a whole show about that. The only problem with that is it'd probably take about 2 years to go ahead and complete. So, well, maybe even longer than that. We're not going to do that. How about some William Michael Morgan before that? Between an old memory and me. More of that fresh new country right here on the station playing tomorrow's Country Today, Mountain Country 103.9 and 94.3 FM. 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
2: Keisha Lance Bottoms leads all other Democrats in the race for governor. But University of Georgia political scientist Dr. Charles Bullock tells 22ABC it's no done deal.
3: I think this is going to go to a runoff. It hasn't gotten near the attention because there's so much money driving what the Republicans are doing. The bitterness of those Republican ads.
2: Bottoms, the former Atlanta mayor, leads in the latest AJC poll with 39%, almost neck and neck with the undecideds at 35%. Michael Thurman is third with 10%, then Jason Estevez at 8%, and Jeff Duncan at 5%. The primary is May 19th. Georgia's fastest-growing county could be closed to development. Bryan County in the Savannah area has been booming since 2009. It's a magnet for every kind of manufacturing, from vinyl products to the Hyundai plant. But residents are telling leaders to pump the brakes over strained infrastructure, high home prices, and bad traffic. Atlanta has a tax on blighted properties, but isn't getting any money from it. More on that from Joe Morano.
4: The tax is meant to generate revenue for affordable housing. DeKalb County will implement a similar blight tax program by June, just 9 months after passing the legislation. Atlanta's ordinance allows for a significant property tax increase on blighted properties, but the city has faced issues in activating the program. AtlantaCivicCircle.org reports the county's approach to the tax includes legal processes to ensure properties meet the county's standards. I'm Joe Morano.
2: The Peach State might be turning blue, blueberry blue. Georgia is becoming one of the top blueberry producers in the nation. The state produces more blueberries by weight than peaches. 116.7 million pounds of blueberries last year, and growers say the future looks peachy. I'm Charlie O'Brien.
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6: Mountain Country Weather. A very good Monday morning to you, North Georgia. We've got partly to mostly cloudy skies as we are starting off the new week. Can't rule out the chance of a shower today. Highs later this afternoon in the upper 70s. In the meantime, we've got partly cloudy skies as we are kicking things off. I hope your morning is fantastic. And I'm Georgia meteorologist Holly Strano in the GNN Weather Center.
0: 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Stop by 7011 Appalachian Highway and say hello to those good folks, or give them a call at 706-632-1835. That's 706-632-1835. That's Tocoa Lumber Mill and Building Supplies in Blue Ridge. We have cloudy skies and 57 degrees in Blue Ridge.

0: Jason Charles Miller for you, who I had the pleasure of interviewing, and he's done some pretty good stuff as well. And that is his new single, Digging in the Dust. Before that, Chris Stapleton teaming up with Melissa Etheridge, and they sound good together. The Other Side of Blue is the name of that new single, and welcome into the Mountain Country Morning Show here on this Monday. Your Mountain Country time is 7:44. 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It's brought to you by the Riverwalk Shops in McKaysville. The Towns County Sheriff's Office announces Operation Lights Out, a program helping drivers replace broken headlights. If you're stopped for a headlight out, you may receive a warning and a voucher to help cover the cost of a replacement at participating NAPA stores in Hiawassee or Blairsville. Now, after you replace that broken headlight, provide proof to the sheriff's office to complete the process. It's all about safer roads and helping the community. And Fannin Christian Learning Center is hosting the For the Students Charity Golf Tournament Tuesday, May 19th at Old Union Golf Course in Blairsville. 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And those are just two of the many great things going on in your Mountain Country community calendar, brought to you by the Riverwalk Shops in McKaysville.
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We have come a long way, baby. That's Loretta Lynn for you here on Mountain Country, the first lady of country music. Before that, a mountain track from Jay Webb, Better If I Don't, isn't that the truth? Yuka with You and Whiskey and Getting It Started, the new single from American

0: passengers from a cruise ship hit by an outbreak and quarantine or isolate them. French Health Minister Stephanie List says the woman was among five French passengers repatriated on Sunday to Paris from the MV Hondius, one of the 17 American passengers evacuated and flown to Nebraska, also tested positive for the virus, but is not showing any symptoms, and another had mild symptoms, US health officials said late Sunday. I'm Charles de Ledesma.
1: President Trump is traveling to Beijing this week for a rescheduled summit with Chinese President Xi Jinping. But China's deep economic ties to Iran, as well as trade tensions over tariff threats stretching back to Trump's first term, could complicate the meeting. In other news, the NTSB is gathering details on the Frontier Airlines evacuation after a plane hit a pedestrian in Denver.
2: The NTSB investigating that Frontier plane incident in Denver, where authorities say the aircraft killed a person who breached the airport fence and got onto the runway Friday night. You hear the pilot on ATC.com.
3: Tower Frontier 4345, we're stopping on the runway. We just hit somebody. We have an engine fire.
2: The plane en route to L.A., the pilot aborting takeoff.
3: There was an individual walking across the runway.
2: One engine on the wing, seen in pictures, severely damaged, caught fire, causing smoke on the plane and an emergency evacuation.
4: We've got smoke in the aircraft. We're going to evacuate on the runway.
2: Passengers taking to social media to complain about the slow pace of that evacuation off the plane and down that inflatable slide. The NTSB looking into that as well. I'm Julie Walker.
1: This is AP News.
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2: A very good Monday morning to you, North Georgia. We've got partly to mostly cloudy skies as we are starting off the new week. Can't rule out the chance of a shower today. Highs later this afternoon in the upper 70s. In the meantime, we've got partly cloudy skies as we are kicking things off. I hope your morning is fantastic. And I'm Georgia meteorologist Holly Strano in the GNN Weather Center.
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0: Nice new tune from Drew Baldridge, Love Needs You. Yeah, absolutely. And I love the fact he threw in there that the world's a better place because you're in it. And that's exactly right. This world is a better place. And I know you're out there listening because you are in it. You make this thing rock, man. Don't ever forget that. Also, Hi Valley, grew up on that. Britt Taylor, around and around and around and around and around she goes, and where she stops, only Britt knows. And then we had Brad Kaler and the Mineral Bluff Review. Nothing like playing some of our local folks, and man, they know how to go ahead and kick it on that bluegrass. Yes, sir. That's called My Last Name. It is coming up on 8:20. Hang tight. Speaking of new music, I got another one of them Georgia boys for you. His name, Kip Moore, and it's a little different from what he's done in the past, but it's really good. His new single, Faith in the Wind, is next on the Mountain Country Morning Show.
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2: Well, yeah, we got the vocal, Maddie. Yeah, she's an absolute sweetheart, and that is Single of the Year here on Mountain Country, 103.9 and 94.3 FM. I had a good time interviewing her. She is just a real ball of energy. Plus, Georgia's own Kip Moore before that and his new single, Faith in the Wind. It is 8:30 in Mountain Country. 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
4: Georgia politician Stacey Abrams is condemning the nationwide rush to redistrict. The Democrat and former Georgia governor candidate speaking at a coastal Georgia voter rally Saturday in Midway and telling News 3.
5: Politicians are deciding the outcome of elections before they're even voting. That happens when you strip communities of their right to be represented.
4: No redistricting yet in Georgia, but Governor Kemp says he may call lawmakers to redraw congressional districts before the 2028 election. Fire crews say the Highway 82 wildfire in South Georgia is 90% contained as of Saturday night. Now crews are working to control erosion, plus environment and restoration cleanup. Steady rain Saturday helping control the fire that's burned over 22,000 acres. An investigation underway after a deadly bus crash in Middle Georgia. Katie Gray reports.
6: Thursday, one person died after crashing into the back of a Lawrence County school bus. Georgia State Patrol officials say 10 students complained of injuries and some were sent to the hospital. Coroner Richard Stanley says driver Marcia Smith died on the scene from injuries sustained in the crash. Officials say Smith was tailgating the bus. No further details about the crash have been made public. Officials continue to investigate. I'm Katie Gray.
4: A toddler is dead after being pulled from a pool in Hepzibah near Augusta. Richmond County Coroner Mark Bowen reports the family finding Maddox Acevedo Friday, with EMTs pronouncing him dead on scene. Police consider the death suspicious. The Atlanta-based owner of Arby's and Dunkin' is trying to raise $2 billion through an IPO. Sales are down in many restaurants, and Inspire Brands hope stock sales will help repay debt. I'm Charlie O'Brien.
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0: Hi, North Georgia. As we continue through your Monday, we are seeing some sunshine, but it's going to go more like partly cloudy to mostly cloudy skies. So fluctuating sky conditions, along with a small chance of a rain shower. Highs later this afternoon in the upper 70s. I hope you are enjoying your start to the week. I am Georgia meteorologist Holly Strano in the GNN Weather Center.
2: 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Currently, cloudy skies, 60 degrees in Blue Ridge.

0: Hey, it's Carl and Cor Blunt and a remake of Garth's first single. Yeah, nothing like much too young to feel this damn old. I can understand that. Also, Erica Nicole, Jim Quinton's on-air girlfriend who didn't even come close to recognizing me when I saw her at CDX Nashville. But then again, I had a hard time recognizing her too, so it happens that way. But she is just an absolute doll. And that's Wouldn't Want Me Either. That's her brand new single, and I'm glad that she's getting back in the studio and putting out some new music. Your Mountain Country Time just hit 8:42. Good morning. Good to have you with us on this Monday here on the Mountain Country Morning Show. Let's take a spin around the Mountain Country Community Calendar. 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Gilmer County Emergency Management is seeking volunteers for its Volunteer Disaster Action Team. 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And a rabies prevention effort is underway across western North Carolina, which includes Cherokee County, too. Crews are distributing more than 600,000 oral rabies vaccine baits by air and by hand. The baits are small fish-scented packets designed to immunize raccoons. Don't touch the baits and keep pets away from them. If you see animals acting strangely, contact local animal control or you can call toll-free at 866-4-USDA-WS. This program helps protect people, pets, and wildlife by slowing the spread of rabies. Those are just two of the many great things in your Mountain Country Community Calendar, brought to you by the Riverwalk Shops in McKaysville. And America's birthday, yeah, the big one, 250 years is right around the corner, and Ansel Brown's got a great new single next on the Mountain Country Morning Show for America.
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0: Yeah, when they put out that song, they had been 20 years on the road, and they're finishing up. Yeah, 50 years on the road, and this is going to be their final tour. The Nitty Gritty Dirt Band, partners, brothers, and friends here on the Mountain Country Morning Show, and they've indeed been that. I can only imagine the stories they could tell about what's happened, not only with the band, but in their own personal lives, too. Before that, we had a mountain track courtesy of the ladies. Runaway June and Real Good Night. I can only imagine, ladies. Plus, we had Brian Martin in there, Tug of War, and Getting It Started. Ansel Brown, a song just in time for America's 250th birthday. We make America run, and there's no doubt about that, because I know for a fact you make America run as you're making your way on into work. And, you know, we got the kids in school to finish things up. But, yeah, and then, of course, we have all those folks that work on the third shift that are just getting in to go ahead and get some much-needed rest. Keep up the great work, everybody. This is WPPL-FM, Blue Ridge in Blairsville. Welcome to the Mountain Country Morning Show. Steve Nichols with you. I've got another hour to go, and your news at 9 is brought to you by Brock Strike County Transmissions.
1: AP News, I'm Marcela Sanchez. President Trump quickly rejected a new Iranian proposal sent to him yesterday via Pakistan. Iranian state television reported that Tehran is demanding war reparations from

0: local election officials. Thousands of Louisiana voters had already cast early ballots for congressional candidates in what soon could be the wrong districts. Alabama's primaries are just a week away, but the state could force a do-over for voting on U.S. House races. And in Tennessee, a new congressional map has upended races that had been underway for months. In other news, the French health minister says the condition of a French woman with hantavirus has worsened. AP correspondent Charles de Ledesma reports.
1: French health minister Stephanie Rist says the French woman, among five French passengers repatriated Sunday to Paris from the MV Hondius, has tested positive for hantavirus and her health worsened in the hospital overnight. Rist telling public broadcaster France Inter that the woman had developed symptoms on the flight. Two Americans have also tested positive or show symptoms of hantavirus. Eight French passengers aboard the St. Helena Johannesburg flight have been in isolation for the past week back in France. None have tested positive. I'm Charles de Ledesma.
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10: Hi, North Georgia. As we continue through your Monday, we are seeing some sunshine, but it's going to go more like partly cloudy to mostly cloudy skies. So fluctuating sky conditions, along with a small chance of a rain shower. highs later this afternoon in the upper 70s. I hope you are enjoying your start to the week. I am Georgia meteorologist Holly Strano in the GNN Weather Center.
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Cloudy skies, 61 degrees in Blue Ridge. 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

said you weren't what we were looking for. But you're too good for us to pass.

y'all laugh about it. 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Those memories, Mama's recipe. While she worked on Sunday supper,

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She always take the time to listen.

0: 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Danny Kenzie with his new single, just in time for Mother's Day yesterday, Mama's Recipe. The Cheap, Eric Church, His Kind of Money, My Kind of Love. Also, The Red Clay Strays, Demons in Your Choir, and Getting It Started, Alex Miller. 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And it is 9:24, that's your Mountain Country time. 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Midland is already looking at the clock, and apparently it's 5 o'clock somewhere, because they're shooting Memories with Tequila. 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

0: It's Blake Whiten for you. It's called Bet On That. Brand new music for you here on the Mountain Country Morning Show. Before that, the new single with Ella Langley teaming up with Morgan Wallen, I Can't Love You Anymore. Laura Brina, Blue Jean Crazy, which was her debut single, and Midland got it started, Shooting Memories with Tequila, here on the Mountain Country Morning Show. Let's find out what's going on in your Tri-State Mountain Country community calendar. It's brought to you by the Riverwalk Shops in McKaysville. The Towns County Historical Society invites the public to the grand reopening and 90th anniversary celebration of the Old Rock Jail Museum coming up on Saturday, June 6th from noon until 2 p.m. at 91 South Barong Street in Hiawassee. The event will feature a ribbon-cutting ceremony, guest speakers, music, refreshments, and more as the community celebrates a historic local landmark, and everyone is invited to attend. And with Memorial Day weekend and summer boating season right around the corner, the Fannin County Building Department and Emergency Management Agency are reminding Blue Ridge Lake dock owners to check electrical systems for safety. Officials say wiring, outlets, generators, solar panels, and other electrical components near water can become dangerous over time due to weather and movement. Dock owners are urged to inspect GFCI outlets and breakers regularly and have all wiring and bonding connections checked yearly by a licensed electrician. Officials say keeping docks safe is the responsibility of the property owner. And those are just two of the many great things in your Mountain Country community calendar, brought to you by the Riverwalk Shops in McKaysville.
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8: Slow down, old son. My mom used to tell me, she's like, you said slow down. Enjoy your time, you know. Take a break.

0: That's Jericho with Whiskey Nights and Country Roads. And that's going to wrap up the Mountain Country Morning Show. I thank you so much for the privilege of your time. Jim Quinton is in next. 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
1: The Iranians are insisting that they want to see sanctions relief as well as a blockade by the Americans targeting their ships lifted. From the American side, they say they want to see Iran lift its chokehold on the Strait of Hormuz, that narrow mouth of the Persian Gulf.

0: funded facility. A French woman also tested positive, and France's health minister says her health worsened in the hospital overnight. The army says the remains of a U.S. soldier who went missing during military exercises in Morocco a week ago were recovered in the Atlantic Ocean. Military teams are still searching for a second missing soldier. The soldier was identified as First Lieutenant Kendrick Lamont Key Jr., one of two U.S. soldiers who fell off a cliff during an off-duty recreational hike. He was 27 years old. More information at apnews.com. This is AP News.
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3: Hi, North Georgia. As we continue through your Monday, we are seeing some sunshine, but it's going to go more like partly cloudy to mostly cloudy skies. So fluctuating sky conditions, along with a small chance of a rain shower. Highs later this afternoon in the upper 70s. I hope you are enjoying your start to the week. I am Georgia meteorologist Holly Strano in the GNN Weather Center.
4: 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Good morning to you. Jim Quinton with you. Here's Luke Combs and Be By You in Mountain Country. Kinda like-

0: Taking us back to 1961 in Mountain Country, that's Wanda Jackson in the middle of a heartache. Before that, Rodney Atkins, brand new stuff from him. It's called The Years Are Short. Little Texas, What Were You Thinking? We also heard from Bells along with my girl Dolly and Son of Jolene. And we started the set off of Luke Combs and his latest, Be By You. Good morning to you. Jim Quinton back with you. Just so proud to be here, as Cousin Minnie would say. It's about 10:21. Stay with us. More great country coming up, including the latest from Shooter Jennings with Willie Nelson and Jason Bolan and the Stragglers. When I'm Stoned is next in Mountain Country.
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0: Music from Bobby Bear with a little help from Charlie Daniels on that one. That's called Willie Jones here in Mountain Country. Before Bobby and Charlie, we heard from Bradley Schroeder, his new one. It's called Thank You for This Moment. Also in the set, new Carly Pierce. You can have him. She don't care. You can have him. Braxton Keith before that. Slide Off of Your Satin Sheets, the old Johnny Paycheck tune. And we started things off with Shooter Jennings featuring Willie Nelson along with Jason Boland and the Stragglers and When I'm Stoned. Good morning to you. 10:43 is your time. Well, you say let's get a look at the Tri-State Community Calendars. What's going on in the area? It's brought to you by the Riverwalk Shops in McKaysville. The Blue Ridge Mountain Arts Association is inviting clay and pottery artists to participate in the 2026 Artisan Pottery Explosion at the Art Center in Blue Ridge. The exhibit will showcase two- and three-dimensional clay artwork from regional artists. Our entry deadline is Friday, May 15th. So be sure and get that entry in to them by Friday. For complete details and the artist's prospectus, visit brmaa.org. Also, Fannin County Chamber and Tourism Young Professionals, they're going to be meeting May 19th, 5 to 6:30 p.m. at the Grumpy Old Man Brewing. Enjoy a behind-the-scenes look at the brewing process, connect with other young professionals, and network in a relaxed setting. 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That's news of more community events in our area brought to you by the Riverwalk Shops in McKaysville. 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

0: Johnny Mills up in mountain country. There's no getting over me, baby. Mm-mm. Before that, we heard a mountain track from our South Georgia buddy, Cole Goodwin. It's called Howdy. Also in the set for you, Amy Shepherd with a little country. And Joe Nichols kicked things off with his new one. It's called High Notes. This is WPPL-FM, Blue Ridge in Blairsville. 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
1: AP News. Good morning, I'm Ed Donahue. A French woman and an American have tested positive for the hantavirus as nations around the world repatriated passengers from a cruise ship hit by an outbreak and quarantine or isolate them. Three passengers have died. This team member at the University of Nebraska Medical Center says 15 patients arrived there.
2: They were welcomed here. We're in good shape. They were in good spirits. They definitely were tired and needed some rest. So we did a quick assessment. We brought them into the unit. Very smooth, successful, safe transfer.
1: The World Health Organization recommends close monitoring of the former passengers, and many countries quarantine them. Health authorities say the risk to the broader public is low. The AP Sagar Magani reports the suspect in the White House Correspondents' Dinner attack has been arraigned.
3: Cole Thomas Allen pleaded not guilty to charges he tried to kill President Trump and fired on a Secret Service officer. Wearing handcuffs, shackles, and an orange prison uniform, Allen did not speak during a brief federal court appearance. His lawyers are asking the judge to disqualify at least two top Justice Department officials from directly being involved in prosecuting him, since they were at the dinner and could be considered victims or witnesses, which presents a potential conflict of interest.

0: This is AP News.
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5: Hi, North Georgia. As we continue through your Monday, we are seeing some sunshine, but it's going to go more like partly cloudy to mostly cloudy skies. So, fluctuating sky conditions, along with a small chance of a rain shower. Highs later this afternoon in the upper 70s. I hope you are enjoying your start to the week. I am Georgia meteorologist Holly Strano in the GNN Weather Center.
3: 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We'll get you back to the country.

0: Mel McDaniel taking us back to 1980 here in Mountain Country. But hello, Danny. Good morning, darling. Before that, the new one from Skip Ewing. It's called Me and God and a Fishing Pole. Miranda Lambert with her little red wagon. Connor Smith, Easy on the Eyes. And the ladies from Chris Stapleton and Melissa Etheridge. It's called The Other Side of Blue. 11:23 is your time. Request lines are open. 706-632-WPPL. 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That's how you get a hold of us. And I'll do my level best to play your favorite tune just for you in Mountain Country. Stay with me. Shaboozy's back with a new one, and he's up next in Mountain Country.
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0: Classic Tom T. Hall for you in Mountain Country, taking us back to 75 with I Like Beer. Before that, Sonny Sweeney updating the Tanya Tucker classic, Delta Dawn. Cody Johnson with his new one, Hello Lonesome. Carrie Underwood, Out of That Truck. And Shaboozy's latest, Kick the Set Off with Born to Die. It's about 11:42. What do you say? Let's get a look at the Tri-State Community Calendar. 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Organizers say only about 900 of Gilmer County's estimated 1,500 children under age 5 are currently enrolled. Reading to children early can help improve language development and future school success. To learn more or register your child, search First Readers Gilmer County online, and that's F-E-R-S-T. Also, I want to remind you, the Gilmer County Tax Commissioner's Office will be closed next Wednesday, May 20th, from 12:30 to 2:30 p.m. Officials apologize for any inconvenience and ask residents to plan accordingly. That's news of more community events in our area, brought to you by the Riverwalk Shops in McKaysville. Great place to shop, dine, and unwind. The new one from Gavin Adcock, coming up next in Mountain Country.
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0: Words of wisdom from Mr. Neil McCoy. If you can't be good, well, be good at it. Before that, a mountain track from Ernest called Hate a Small Town. Lenny Wilson, Just Can't Sit Still. And Gavin Adcock started the set off with his new one. It's called Wanna Be. Good morning to you. Last time I can say that today. We're heading up on noon, and we'll be giving you the news at noon. 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That'll be followed by the weather forecast, and we'll get a look at some more great country on the Dixie Diner in Mountain Country. This is WPPL-FM, Blue Ridge and Blairsville.
1: AP News. I'm Ed Donahue. President Trump is lashing out at Iran's hardline leaders.
2: You have the moderates and you have the lunatics. And I think the moderates are more respected. The lunatics want to fight till the end. You know, it'll be a very quick fight.
1: Iran and the U.S. reached an impasse again over how to end their war, while their ceasefire grows increasingly shaky, with the two sides exchanging fire in recent days. Two more passengers evacuated from a cruise ship tested positive for the hantavirus. One is at the University of Nebraska Medical Center and is not showing any symptoms. 15 patients are being quarantined there. Dr. Brian Christine is with the Department of Health and Human Services.
3: Let me be crystal clear. The risk of hantavirus to the general public remains very, very low. The Andes variant of this virus does not spread easily, and it requires prolonged close contact with someone who is already symptomatic.
1: Three passengers on the cruise ship died. Cole Thomas Allen, the man charged with attempting to kill President Trump at the White House Correspondents' Dinner, pleaded not guilty in Washington. The spring home buying season is off to a sluggish start.
4: The National Association of Realtors says existing home sales edged up 0.2% last month from March, but were unchanged compared to April last year. The latest sales figure fell short of what economists were expecting, according to FactSet. Meanwhile, home prices continued to rise nationwide last month, although at a slower rate. The median sales price increased nearly 1% in April from a year ago to $417,700. The housing market has been in a slump since 2022, when mortgage rates began to climb from pandemic-era lows. I'm Marcela Sanchez.
1: Police report six people were found dead inside a cargo train boxcar at a Union Pacific rail yard in Laredo, Texas. This is AP News.

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5: Hi, North Georgia. As we continue through your Monday, we are seeing some sunshine, but it's going to go more like partly cloudy to mostly cloudy skies. So fluctuating sky conditions, along with a small chance of a rain shower. Highs later this afternoon in the upper 70s. I hope you are enjoying your start to the week. I am Georgia meteorologist Holly Strano in the GNN Weather Center.
3: 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Currently 70 degrees under mostly cloudy skies in Blue Ridge.
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0: Taking us back to 1982 here on the Dixie Diner in Mountain Country. It's Leon Everett in Soul Searching. You know, he's a pretty big deal back in the late 70s, early 80s. Before Leon, we heard the new one from Red Farron. It's called Straight to the Chapel. And the latest from Tommy Townsend started us off with The Stuff That Keeps You Up at Night. Sports at 12:15. It's brought to you by our friends at the Blue Ridge Pasta Market.
1: I'm Matt McCoy, GNN Sports. The series win for the Braves, who beat the Dodgers 7-2. The Braves take the last two in the series. Drake Baldwin and Matt Olson, Bill Pullman in the win, and Bryce Elder outstanding on the mound, going 5 2/3 shutout innings, allowing only one hit. The Braves now 28-13, best record in all of baseball. Meanwhile, the Braves are mourning the passing of former manager Bobby Cox, who died Saturday at the age of 84. Starting in 1991, the Braves won 14 consecutive division titles under Cox and won the World Series in 1995. The NBA held its draft lottery yesterday, and the Hawks get the 8th overall pick, which had belonged in New Orleans but was dealt away on draft night a year ago. Washington wins the number 1 pick. On the court in the playoffs, the Knicks are headed to the Eastern Conference Finals, finishing off a sweep of the Sixers. Out west, the Timberwolves rallied in the fourth quarter and beat the Spurs. That series tied at 2. Spurs superstar Victor Wembanyama ejected in the second quarter of that game after being assessed a flagrant 2 foul. That's sports. I'm Matt McCoy in the Georgia News Network.
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0: Sports at 12:15, brought to us by the Blue Ridge Pasta Market. They're open 7 days a week, y'all, with some of the best imported Italian pasta in the world. And you'll find them at 11 Mountain Street, right here in Blue Ridge. That's Blue Ridge Pasta Market. Stay with me. More great country coming up here on the Dixie Diner with the new one from Casey Musgraves. On the way next, Mountain Country on the Dixie Diner.
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that you could win. And I didn't see no sense in me a stepping in. 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And that's when you ran off and left me holding the bag.

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0: originally a hit for Vicki Lawrence in 74-75. That's called The Night the Lights Went Out in Georgia. And, of course, that was Reba with her big old hit version. We also heard from Mo Bandy and Joe Stampley from back in 79, Just Holding the Bag. Chancey Williams before that, brand new stuff from him. It's called Feeling Something New. Ashley McBride, Lines in the Carpet. That's from her new album, Wild, which is in stores right now, by the way. Came out on Friday. And Keith Urban featuring Michael McDonald, Will We Go Back. We also heard from Atlas, Devil Ain't Done. And we started that nice long set off for you with Casey Musgraves and Loneliest Girl. This is Mountain Country, and you're listening to the Dixie Diner. Time now is about 12:45. Hey, you know what? Let's get a look at the Tri-State Community Calendars. What's going on in the area? It's brought to you by the Riverwalk Shops in McKaysville. Flat Creek Baptist Church is going to be holding a youth group fundraiser yard sale May 14th, 15th, and 16th at 64 Flat Creek Church Road in Ella J. Hours are 9 to 5, Thursday and Friday, Saturday 9 to 3. Come shop and support the church youth group. Also want to make you aware of benefit singing for Carmen Inslee Mashburn. Is going to be held Saturday, July 4th at noon at Ron Henry Horseshoe Bend Park, 1156 River Road in Mineral Bluff. 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Everyone's invited to come out for a day of fellowship, music, and of course, community support. That's a look at the Tri-State Community Calendar. 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Great place to shop, dine, and unwind. Quit ringing that bell. Coming up next, we've got music for you from Luke Grimes and his new one here in Mountain Country on the Dixie Diner.
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5: The dinner bell's ringing and the Dixie Diner's open with Jim Quentin on Mountain Country. Boy, I can smell that cornbread.

0: There's a mountain track for you from Amy Grant's new album. That one features Ruby Amanfu and How Do We Get There From Here. Before that, Taylor Austin, Die, and Man For That. And Luke Grimes kicked the set off with Drink, Drink, Drink on the Dixie Diner in Mountain Country. This is WPPL-FM, Blue Ridge and Blairsville. 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
1: AP News. I'm Ed Donahue. President Trump says after his latest rejection of Iran's peace proposal, the ceasefire is weak. He used a medical term to describe it.
2: I would call it the weakest right now. After reading that piece of garbage they sent us, I didn't even finish reading it. They said, I'm not going to waste my time reading it. I would say it's one of the weakest right now. It's on life support.
1: The president will travel to Beijing this week for a rescheduled summit with Chinese President Xi Jinping. He might try to convince Xi to get Iran closer to a deal.
2: They talk differently. I say, you're crazy. You're crazy people. You're nuts. You're not having a nuclear weapon.
1: The president says he will suspend the federal gas tax because of higher prices stemming from the war with Iran. Two more passengers evacuated from a cruise ship have tested positive for hantavirus. U.S. passengers are being quarantined, 16 in Nebraska, 2 in Atlanta. In a video statement, the captain of the cruise ship, Jan Dobrogowski, paid tribute to the passengers who suffered in the outbreak.
3: Most importantly, our thoughts are with the ones that are no longer with us. And whatever I say will not ease this loss. I'd like you to know that with us every day in our hearts and our thoughts.
1: On Capitol Hill, Senate Democrats are vowing to fight a $1 billion White House ballroom proposal. Republicans returning to Washington today are facing questions about it. University of Missouri officials say All-America running back Ahmad Hardy is in stable condition after being shot at a concert in Mississippi over the weekend. Moscow and Kyiv have accused each other of disregarding President Trump's request to stop their attacks. Meantime, the U.S. brokered 72-hour ceasefire between Russia and Ukraine is due to expire today. American and European officials are considering how they might steer the warring countries into further talks. This is AP News.
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1: 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We've got Ella Langley and Morgan Wallen after this.
2: Good Monday afternoon, North Georgia. I hope it's going well for you. Partly to mostly cloudy skies. We're seeing some sunshine, but also there is the chance of a stray shower, even rumble of thunder. Highs in the upper 70s this afternoon. Pretty nice. I hope that the rest of your afternoon is great. I'm Georgia meteorologist Holly Strano in the GNN Weather Center.

0: We're back in 1976. That's George and Tammy and near you in Mountain Country on the Dixie Diner. Before that, we heard the brand new one from Max McKnone. It's called Done For. Luke Combs took us back to 2016 with a little Hurricane. Addison Malik did her new one, Whiskey After Women. And Ella Langley and Morgan Walling kicked things off with their latest. It's called I Can't Love You Anymore. 121 is your time. Stay with me. More great country coming up. We've got another local artist coming up. Matter of fact, Gregory Moore is going to do his debut tune with us next in Mountain Country on the Dixie Diner.
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I'm from a small town, I've been here all my life. Dusty, quiet Main Street, it's where I met my wife. Streetlights warm the evening air, come winter reflect the snow. Sunrise always brings rebirth as the seasons come and go. And it's still the same here,

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Neighbors always lend a hand, simple, steadfast ways. Folks on porches gossiping,

0: Taking us back to 1983 here on the Dixie Diner in Mountain Country. That's Sylvia and Snapshot. Before that, the new one from the band Perry. It's called Buzzards. We also heard the latest from Alex Miller, Just Hooked a Mom. Cliff Dorsey was Summer Coming Around. And Gregory Moore started things off from up in Blairsville with one that he calls This Small Town. 1:41 is your time. Let's get a look at that Tri-State Community Calendar brought to you by the Riverwalk Shops in McKaysville. We'll let the Mineral Bluff Precinct know that the polling place has changed. Beginning with all elections starting May 19th, voters assigned to the Mineral Bluff Precinct will vote at the new Fire Station No. 2 building located at 40 Clement Street in Mineral Bluff. For more information, reach out to the Fannin County Elections Office, 706-632-7740. Also, everyone's invited to a big birthday celebration coming up on Saturday, May 23rd from noon to 6 p.m. at the Fairmount Community Building, 1921 Fairmount Highway. You'll enjoy gospel singing. There'll be a free dinner and preaching by Sam Hooper as evangelist Evelyn Adams celebrates her 81st birthday. That's news of more community events in our area brought to you by the Riverwalk Shops in McKaysville. Great place to shop, dine, and unwind. Got you something new from Lee Bryce coming up next in Mountain Country.
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5: The dinner bell's ringing and the Dixie Diner's open with Jim Quentin on Mountain Country. 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

0: Dylan Scott, wrapping up things on the Dixie Diner for today. That's one that he calls What He'll Never Have. Before Dylan, we heard from Gene Shepherd and Another Lonely Night. John Foster, I'll Tennessee You in My Dreams. Also, Chris Chitsey, Where You Been, Girl? And starting the set off, we heard from Lee Bryce, Truck Bed Mixtape. Brand new stuff for you here in Mountain Country on WPPL-FM. Stay with us. Coming up, news at 2 o'clock, brought to you by Dillbag Hauling and Excavating on WPPL-FM, Blue Ridge and Blairsville.
1: AP News. I'm Ed Donahue. President Trump says the Iran war ceasefire is not in good shape. The AP Sagar Magani has the story.
2: It's our life support.
3: The president spoke hours after rejecting Tehran's latest proposal for ending the war.
2: I would call it the weakest right now. After reading that piece of garbage they sent us, I didn't even finish reading it.
4: برای ما رضایت دیگران مهم نیست.
3: Iran's foreign ministry says it doesn't care if anyone's unhappy with the proposal. The two sides remain far apart on issues from rolling back Iran's nuclear activities to the U.S. blockade of its ports. President Trump's expected to use this week's China trip to urge President Xi Jinping into pressuring Iran. Beijing is the biggest buyer of Iran's sanctioned crude oil. Sagar Magani, Washington.
1: President Trump says he'll move to suspend the federal gasoline tax because of higher prices linked to the Iran war. A French woman and an American have tested positive for the hantavirus as nations around the world are repatriating passengers from a cruise ship hit by an outbreak and quarantine or isolate them. Three people died on the ship. Americans who are on board are being treated in Nebraska and in Atlanta. President Trump's message.
2: The one thing with this one is that it's much harder to catch. And we've had it for a long, it's been around for a long time. People are very familiar with it. So, I hope it's fine. All I can do is everything that a president can do, which is actually somewhat limited.
1: Sales of previously occupied homes were essentially flat last month, another lackluster showing for the housing market during what is traditionally the busiest time of the year. Cole Thomas Allen, the man accused of storming the White House Correspondents Association dinner while armed with guns and knives, pleaded not guilty to charges he attempted to kill President Trump and fired a shotgun at a Secret Service officer. This is AP News.
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0: 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We get a look at that weather forecast. Then we'll hear from my on-air girlfriend, Erica Nicole, and her latest in Mountain Country.
1: Good Monday afternoon, North Georgia. I hope it's going well for you. Partly to mostly cloudy skies. We're seeing some sunshine, but also there is the chance of a stray shower, even rumble of thunder. Highs in the upper 70s this afternoon. Pretty nice. I hope that the rest of your afternoon is great. I'm Georgia meteorologist Holly Strano in the GNN Weather Center.

0: Loretta Lynn here in Mountain Country, and you're looking country. Before that, brand new Kenny Chesney for you. It's called Carry On. Rascal Flatts, Feels Like Today, back in 2004. New Steve Anthony, When One Door Closes. And my own air girlfriend, Erica Nicole, started that set off with her brand new tune, Wouldn't Want Me Either. Good afternoon to you. 2:21 is your time. Stay with me. Braxton Keith's got a new one. He'll do it for us next in Mountain Country.
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0: Taking us back to 83, that's Jerry Reed here on Mountain Country, down on the corner. We also heard from Vincent Mason, Don't Ask Me, Dolly, If You Hadn't Been There, Brad Kaler and the Mineral Bluff Review with My Last Name, and we started the set off with Braxton Keith and Don't Know More. 2:41 is your time. Let's get a look at the Tri-State Community Calendar, see what's going on in the area. Brought to you by our friends at Riverwalk Shops in McKaysville. Here's a look at upcoming public meetings in Cherokee County, North Carolina. Tourism Development Authority meets at 4 this afternoon at the Murphy Visitor Center. Also, the Board of Health meets at 6:30 this evening at the Health Department, 228 Hilton Street. Murphy Town Council meets at 5 p.m. today at the Electric Power Board building downtown. Now, this will be streamed on Facebook. The Board of Commissioners are holding budget hearings today and tomorrow at 5:30 p.m. at the courthouse in downtown Murphy. Also, I want to remind you, the Humane Society of Blue Ridge says community support helped make a big impact in April. 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Stay with me. Coming up next, I've got the debut tune for you from Stella Lefty in Mountain Country.
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0: Taking us back to 1986, those are the Judds and Grandpa. Tell me about the good old days. Before that, we heard a mountain track from Corey Kent called Empty Words. Jonah Pierce with The Yearbook. And Stella Lefty started things off with Boston on WPPL-FM, Blue Ridge in Blairsville. That's it for my time with you. Stick around, Al's gonna drive you home. I'll see you in the morning about 10 o'clock in Mountain Country. Have a great rest of your Monday.
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0: Well, fellers, y'all heard it. 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For that, Montgomery Gentry took us back a few years to 2002 to be exact, and that one was called Speed. New music from Brian Ruby before that with Room to Breathe, and Carly Pearce kicked the set off with You Can Have Them. 4:14 is your Mountain Country time, and we're going to get into some more great country, including the latest from Carson Paris. He's coming up after the GNN Sports, brought to us courtesy of Rebecca Matt, the State Farm Insurance Agency, on your drive home in Mountain Country.
1: I'm Matt McCoy, GNN Sports. A series win for the Braves, who beat the Dodgers 7-2. The Braves take the last two in the series. Drake Baldwin and Matt Olson, Bill Pullman in the win, and Bryce Elder outstanding on the mound, going 5 2/3 shutout innings, allowing only one hit. The Braves now 28-13, best record in all of baseball. Meanwhile, the Braves are mourning the passing of former manager Bobby Cox, who died Saturday at the age of 84. Starting in 1991, the Braves won 14 consecutive division titles under Cox and won the World Series in 1995. The NBA held its draft lottery yesterday, and the Hawks get the 8th overall pick, which had belonged in New Orleans but was dealt away on draft night a year ago. Washington wins the number 1 pick. On the court in the playoffs, the Knicks are headed to the Eastern Conference Finals, finishing off a sweep of the Sixers. Out west, the Timberwolves rallied in the fourth quarter and beat the Spurs. That series tied at 2. Spurs superstar Victor Wembanyama ejected in the second quarter of that game after being assessed a flagrant 2 foul. That's sports. I'm Matt McCoy on the Georgia News Network.
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10: Good Monday afternoon, North Georgia. I hope it's going well for you. Partly to mostly cloudy skies. We're seeing some sunshine, but also there is the chance of a stray shower or even rumble of thunder. Highs in the upper 70s this afternoon. Pretty nice. I hope that the rest of your afternoon is great. I'm Georgia meteorologist Holly Strano in the GNN Weather Center.

stove. We all laugh about it. She got flour on her nose. Those memories, Mama's recipe.

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She'd always take the time to listen.

0: Winner and losing. That's Gavin Adcock. Sounds to me like he wrote that song about me. No, I'm just kidding, man. I'm a very fortunate individual. Definitely count my blessings every day. Danny Kinsey before that with his latest. That one was called Mama's Recipe. 4:31 is your Mountain Country time, and we're going to hear one from High Sierra Seekers right before we hear the latest from Luke Combs, but not before the GNN News and the Mountain Country weather coming up next, brought to us courtesy of the Corner Market on your drive home in Mountain Country at 103.9 and 94.3 FM, as well as mountaincountryradio.com.
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2: Atlanta says goodbye to a baseball legend. More from Charlie O'Brien.
3: The man behind 14 Braves division titles and a World Series win dying Saturday. These two fans tell ANF-TV.
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5: Kind of like an iconic piece of the 90s in my childhood, so wanted to come out and pay my respects today.
3: Cox managed the Braves over 20 years, starting in 1990, becoming one of the greatest managers in baseball. He had a stroke years ago and died at home in Marietta outside Atlanta. Bobby Cox was 84.
2: Georgia Bureau of Investigation being called in to assist with a shooting investigation in Cuthbert. The request was made by the Cuthbert Police Department Sunday morning, but details of the shooting have not yet been released. The Randolph County Coroner's Office noted that there were no homicide cases this past weekend. A Douglas County teacher facing charges for allegedly having sex with a student twice. 25-year-old Maris Nichols was booked into the county jail Friday. The first of two incidents reportedly happened April 23rd in a closet at Alexander High School, and the second incident less than 2 weeks later in a Hummer outside of a Douglasville home. The school district has launched its own investigation into the matter. A Snellville man facing charges related to a hit-and-run crash that left a Georgia toddler dead. The accident happened early in the morning on April 26th at a Lawrenceville apartment complex. Officers responded to the apartment and found a 3-year-old child unresponsive. Investigators later found Rahabatai Patel after his vehicle was identified as the one involved in the crash. Patel is now charged with felony hit and run and second degree homicide. I'm Scott Kimbler.
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0: 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Whether you're looking for fresh vegetables, great food, or bait and tackle, well, I gotta tell you, you're in luck, friends, because Jerry and the folks at the Corner Market, well, they've got you covered. 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And while you're in there, be sure and tell me you heard Old Al yapping about him right here in Mountain Country. 4:34 is your Mountain Country time. We got Luke Combs coming up after your Mountain Country weather right now.
7: Good Monday afternoon, North Georgia. I hope it's going well for you. Partly to mostly cloudy skies. We're seeing some sunshine, but also there is the chance of a stray shower or even rumble of thunder. Highs in the upper 70s this afternoon. Pretty nice. I hope that the rest of your afternoon is great. I'm Georgia meteorologist Holly Strano in the GNN Weather Center.

0: 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New music from Luke Combs before that, and that one was called Be By You. 4:42 is your Mountain Country time, so it's time to take another trip around the tri-state with the Mountain Country Community Calendar, brought to us courtesy of the Riverwalk Shops in McKaysville. A fundraiser softball tournament to support the Murphy Arts Center cheerleaders attending cheer camp will be held Saturday, June 20th at Meeks Park in Blairsville. Team entry fee is $300, with double elimination play and rings awarded to the top two teams. For registration or details, you can give them a call at 706-493-6074. A free medical clinic will be held Tuesday, that is tomorrow, May the 12th at 4 p.m. at Pleasant Grove Baptist Church, located at 115 Pleasant Grove Road in Ellijay. Free medicine will be available, excluding narcotics. The clinic is open to those in need in the community. That trip around the tri-state was brought to us courtesy of our good friends down at the Riverwalk Shops in McKaysville. 4:43 is your Mountain Country time, and we're going to take just a short break. But friends, don't go nowhere, because we got the latest from Kip Moore coming up next on your drive home in Mountain Country.
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0: Yeah, that's Zach Top right there with the kind of woman I like, wrapping that set up on your drive home in Mountain Country at 103.9 and 94.3 FM, as well as mountaincountryradio.com. Before that, we heard a mountain track from Tristan Robertson with Honky Tonk in the Streets. Stephen Wilson Jr. before that with Gary, and Kip Moore kicked the set off with his latest Faith in the Wind on WPPL-FM, Blue Ridge and Blairsville. We got the latest from Alex Miller coming up right after the weather, brought to us by the law offices of Daniel R. Dwello.
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2: Good Monday afternoon, North Georgia. I hope it's going well for you. Partly to mostly cloudy skies. We're seeing some sunshine, but also there is the chance of a stray shower, even rumble of thunder. Highs in the upper 70s this afternoon. Pretty nice. I hope that the rest of your afternoon is great. I'm Georgia meteorologist Holly Strano in the GNN Weather Center.
0: Appreciate that, Holly. 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Again, that number is 706-603-3036 for the law offices of Daniel R. Dwello. 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

0: 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Before that, we heard the latest from Midland. That one's called Shooting Memories with Tequila. Alan Jackson in there before that. That one was called Home. New music from Cameron Marlowe with Running, and Alex Miller kicked the set off with his latest, Just a Mom. 5:20 is your Mountain Country time, and we're going to take just a short break, but we got some Dylan Scott coming up for you next on your drive home, so keep it here in Mountain Country.
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0: 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Before that, we heard new music from Braden Hull. That one's called In This Way. Ella Langley with a little help from Morgan Wallen before that with her latest, I Can't Love You Anymore. Riley Green with Change My Mind, and Dylan Scott kicked the set off with his latest with Slow Down, Old Son. 5:41 is your Mountain Country time, and it's time to take another trip around the tri-state with the Mountain Country Community Calendar, brought to us courtesy of the Riverwalk Shops in McKaysville. The Fannin County Young Farmers Association will host its 4th Annual Women in Agriculture Luncheon. This is taking place this upcoming Friday, May the 15th at 11:30 a.m. at the Folk Collaborative located at 2984 Mobile Road in McKaysville. This is open to any women interested in agriculture. The program includes guest speaker Anna Strickland, door prizes, and a Woman of the Year recognition. Registration is required by May the 10th, and you can email rmatthews@fannin.k12.ga.us or just pick the phone up and call them at 706-455-2545. The Gilmer County Genealogical Society will host Memory of Our Mothers happening Saturday, May the 16th at 2 p.m. at the Gilmer County Library located at 268 Calvin Jackson Drive in Ella J. Take memorabilia, photos, recipes, or family stories to share, or you can just go on by and enjoy local and family history, and the event is free and open to the public. That trip around the tri-state was brought to us courtesy of our good friends down at the Riverwalk Shops in McKaysville. We're going to take just a short break, but friends, y'all don't go nowhere because we got some Jason Aldean coming up after we hear the latest from the Soul Circus Cowboys on your drive home in Mountain Country.
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10: Good Monday afternoon, North Georgia. I hope it's going well for you. Partly to mostly cloudy skies. We're seeing some sunshine, but also there is the chance of a stray shower, even rumble of thunder. Highs in the upper 70s this afternoon. Pretty nice. I hope that the rest of your afternoon is great. I'm Georgia meteorologist Holly Strano in the GNN Weather Center.

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For that, heard a mountain track from Josh Ross. That was called Bar and Back. Jason Aldean with his latest Don't Tell On Me, and the Soul Circus Cowboys kicked the set off with their latest Something Stranger on WPPL-FM, Blue Ridge, Blairsville, Murphy, and Ella J. Here's latest from Ashley McBride up now with Lines in the Carpet on your drive home in Mountain Country.

0: 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William Michael Morgan before that, Between an Old Memory and Me. Keith Urban before that with You'll Think of Me. One for the Road with Sober Today, and Ashley McBride kicked the set off with her latest, Lines in the Carpet. 6:19 is your Mountain Country time, and we're going to take just a short break, but we have got new music from American Blonde coming up for you in 3 minutes or less on your drive home in Mountain Country.
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0: Dierks Bentley wrapping up five in a row with What Was I Thinking? That was his debut single, taking us all the way back to 2003 on your drive home in Mountain Country at 103.9 and 94.3 FM, as well as mountaincountryradio.com. New music from Hudson Westbrook. Before that, that one was called Backwards. New music from Tommy Townsend. That one's called The Stuff That Keeps You Up All Night. Michael Raven with Lock Me Up, and American Blonde kicked the set off with their latest Mississippi Moonshine. 641 is your Mountain Country time, so it's time to take one last trip around the tri-state with a Mountain Country community calendar brought to us courtesy of the Riverwalk Shops in McKaysville. The Fannin County Board of Education will hold a public budget meeting on Thursday, June the 11th, and Thursday, July the 9th from 5 until 5:30 p.m. at the Fannin County Staff Development Center, and that's located at 6145 Old 76 Highway in Blue Ridge. The meetings are being held to solicit public input on the school system budget. Gilmer County First Readers is signing up children from birth to age 5 to receive a free age-appropriate book every month. 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That trip around the tri-state was brought to us courtesy of our good friends down at the Riverwalk Shops in McKaysville. 642 is now your Mountain Country time, and we're going to take just a short break, but we've got the latest from Ansel Brown coming up next on your drive home in Mountain Country.
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13: Good Monday afternoon, North Georgia. I hope it's going well for you. Partly to mostly cloudy skies. We're seeing some sunshine, but also there is the chance of a stray shower, even rumble of thunder. Highs in the upper 70s this afternoon. Pretty nice. I hope that the rest of your afternoon is great. I'm Georgia meteorologist Holly Strano in the GNN Weather Center.

That was a mountain track from Dale Watson. That was called Willie Waylon and Whiskey. 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Before that, we heard one from Zylan. That one's called Don't Need a Map. And Ansel Brown kicked the set off with his latest. That one's called We Make America Run. 6:55 is your Mountain Country time, and that's going to just about do it for my time with you today. But as always, it has been a pleasure. I'm Al, hanging out with you, and currently we're sitting at 69 degrees under mostly cloudy skies here in Blue Ridge. And we're going to wrap the drive up with a little bit of Johnny Paycheck. We're going to go back to 1986 with a little old violin here in Mountain Country. Y'all keep it locked right here, because we got Steve Nichols going to keep this set off first thing tomorrow morning around 6 a.m. And I'll see you tomorrow about 3 o'clock. Again, here's Johnny Paycheck, old violin. Love you and see you tomorrow.

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0: 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Blairsville. Murphy. And Ella J. Best in the tri-state.
1: AP News, I'm Ben Thomas. The last remaining passengers from that cruise ship hit by a deadly hantavirus outbreak have now disembarked and boarded flights home to more than 20 countries, where they've entered quarantine. Julie Walker has the latest.
2: An American and a French woman test positive. The U.S. citizen among 18 people brought to America. 16 taken to the National Quarantine Center in Omaha, Nebraska. Two, including one with mild symptoms, went to a containment unit at Emory in Atlanta. The CDC's Dr. Brendan Jackson asked if authorities can guarantee Americans won't catch hantavirus from those returning passengers.
3: There are no guarantees in life. We're putting as many measures in place as possible to ensure that people are safe and healthy, and we keep the community safe and healthy as well.
2: Dr. Brian Christine with HHS stressing the risk to the public is very low.
4: The Andes variant of this virus does not spread easily, and it requires prolonged close contact with someone who is already symptomatic.
2: Three people died since the outbreak. Hantavirus is primarily transmitted through contact with droppings from infected rodents. I'm Julie Walker.
1: President Trump says the Iran ceasefire is on life support after he rejected Tehran's latest proposal to end the war. John Gambrell reports from Dubai.
5: The Iranians are insisting they want to see sanctions relief as well as a blockade by the Americans targeting their ships lifted. From the American side, they say they want to see Iran lift its chokehold on the Strait of Hormuz. They also want to see Iran give up its nuclear program. That includes the highly enriched uranium that's believed to be buried in the country after earlier American strikes on atomic facilities there. And we are seeing an uptick in attacks targeting Gulf Arab countries as well as ships in the region.
1: Oil prices rose. Brent crude nearly 3%, settling above $104 per barrel. AAA puts the national average for gasoline at $4.52 per gallon. On Wall Street, stocks saw modest gains. This is AP News.
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Hardy, Eric Church, Morgan Wallen, and Tim McGraw, that is MacArthur. Now, Eric Church delivered the commencement speech at the University of North Carolina's 2026 graduation. He used the six-string guitar as metaphors for faith, family, spouse, ambition and resilience, community and individuality. So each string was a symbol of one of those pillars. He urged graduates to stay true to themselves. Awesome to see him also switch up the sunglasses in the middle of it all.

0: Luke Holmes, sleepless in a hotel room. Luke Holmes paid tribute to the late Toby Keith, walking out to Should Have Been a Cowboy. Gaylord Family Oklahoma Memorial Stadium wearing a Toby hat. The full stadium sang along, creating an electric moment honoring the Oklahoma legend during his record-breaking My Kind of Saturday Night tour.
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George Birch, Luke Bryan, ride. Well, Riley Green serving as a coach on season 30 of The Voice alongside Kelly Clarkson and Adam Levine. Kelly welcomed him enthusiastically with some trash talk too, and Riley's chair is going to feature duck calls, which I find to be absolutely awesome. Also, if you missed it, a high school golf match in Crosby, North Dakota was paused due to two large moose wandering across the course. Players waited safely from the tee box until the moose moved on their own accord, which you just got to love the idea that somewhere in the United States right now, there is someone on a golf course that is suffering from a classic case of moose delay.

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1: AP News, I'm Ben Thomas. The U.S. and Iran are again at an impasse over how to end the war. And as for the ceasefire, Saker Megani reports President Trump's declared,
2: "It's our life support."
3: The president spoke hours after rejecting Tehran's latest proposal for ending the war.
2: "I would call it the weakest right now. After reading the piece of garbage they sent us, I didn't even finish reading it."
4: برای ما رضایت دیگران مهم نیست.
3: Iran's foreign ministry says it doesn't care if anyone's unhappy with the proposal. The two sides remain far apart on issues from rolling back Iran's nuclear activities to the U.S. blockade of its ports. President Trump's expected to use this week's China trip to urge President Xi Jinping into pressuring Iran. Beijing is the biggest buyer of Iran's sanctioned crude oil. Sagar Megani, Washington.
1: Lots from the Supreme Court today. The justices leaving women's access to the abortion pill mifepristone untouched at least until Thursday as they consider whether to allow restrictions on the drug to take effect. Democrats are asking the nation's high court to halt a Virginia Supreme Court ruling blocking new congressional districts. And Lisa Dwyer reports,
5: the U.S. Supreme Court has set the stage for Alabama to get rid of one of two largely black congressional districts before this year's midterm election, creating an opening for Republicans to gain an additional U.S. House seat. The decision comes after the high court in April struck down a majority black U.S. House district in Louisiana. Alabama has been under court order to use